over on yonder's wall. Looks like Macho Man's headed for a big fall. How can Macho Man heal his soul? Will powerful Root Man let him go?

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4: I'd love to go out to dance tonight. I know a disco that's out of sight. I want you all.

576, our power play, REM Superman. Good morning, Europe. 903 in the UK, 1003 on the continent. I'm Brandy Lee, and music on the way this hour from Huey Lewis and his news type stuff, Jimmy Nail, Barry A, the Supremes, and a bunch more, all coming up. Keep it here with your friends on Laser Hot Hits 576. Love, just give me your cigarettes, your Coca-Cola, your pizza, bring me your Chinese takeout. That's all I want. You didn't even keep your money. Big of me, no? All right. Laser Hot Hits 576, Huey Lewis and the News. They are ever so right. Hey, that is going to do it for your friend Brandy Lee on this holiday day after Bunny Day. Paul Jackson up next. And I will be back tomorrow morning, I think. I hope. With more of your favorite music. In the meantime, have yourself a fun day, my friend. Bye-bye.

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2: To Pauline Wheeler, Miss Pauline Wheeler, also to Nigel Hunt and Barry Davies. Thank you for the reception reports. If you got a request or anything like that you want heard on the Larry Dean radio program, why don't you drop me a card? Larry Dean, care of Swingin' Radio England, 32 Curzon Street, London, W1, and we'll try to do something for you, okay?
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1: Eigenaar van het station is de Amerikaan Don Pearson. In 1964 was hij betrokken bij de opstart van Radio Londen, maar door verschil van mening binnen directie werd hij aan de kant gezet. En daarom besluit hij zijn eigen station op te zetten. De opstartkosten bedragen bijna £1.5 million.
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0: nieuw in de Amerikaanse top 40 van 13 juni 1981. Sheena Easton kwam binnen op nummer 37.
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0: Dit is Kenny Rogers. Debuteert op 34. I don't need you.

Hello, along the show. It's a Dayfan show taken through until midnight. Gonna kick off with this one from Elvis Costello. And it's called Radio.

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1: That's when going back to 1961, Ronnie Hilton, Little Do You Know. And before that, Frankie Lane, along with Jimmy Boyd, and Tell Me a Story. Right here on Radio Seabreeze. It's Ray Stevens, guitarson.
2: He's free as the breeze, he's always at ease. He lives in the jungle and hangs by his knees as he swings through the trees without a trapeze in his BVD. He's got a union card and he's practicing hard to play the guitar. Gonna be a big star, yeah, he's gonna go far and carry moonbeams home in a jar. He ordered Chet's guitar core, COD, makes A and E and he's working on B. Digs C and W and R and B, and me and a chimpanzee agree that one day soon he'll be Ace of

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She really does her thing, it's her claim to fame. 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

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Here we go. 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Woo! 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It's out of sight. Let's hear it right

Young and Love of the Common People from 1983, right here on Radio Seabreeze. Mary Jane Girls All Night Long, also from 1983.

0: Let's run things back to 1963. Helen Zapruro, and look who it is. Big shout going out to Hartley Turner, who's playing darts in his shed at the moment. And he says he listens to my show every week.
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No one could have beat him, as we all know, until he loved Delilah. 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

Ben Blunt and Bonfire Heart. And before that, Harry Belafonte and Man Smart, Woman Smarter. I'm not going to get in an argument over that. Here's Mark Winter and Two Little Girls.

one takes us back to 1969. Cliff Richards and Throw Down Line. Big shout going out to Anton, one of the presenters here at Radio Seabreeze. He hosts the show Pop Front every Saturday afternoon. Give it a listen, won't you? It's Fleetwood Mac and Landslide.

Teddy Stevens and Down in the Hole. Here's the Rubettes on Radio Sea Breeze. 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

This one takes us back to 1977, the Rubettes and Summertime Rock and Roll. Okay, to take us 11 o'clock news is Al Stewart and Year of the Cat from 76.

0: Starship, starting off the second hour of the show. 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

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And before that, Status Quo and Caroline from 73. Right here on Radio Seabreeze. 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

0: Dolly Parton, I've got to have you for mine.
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0: 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Just more of your favourite music here on Radio Seabreeze. It's Free the Pain. 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

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It's Susie Quattro. She's in love with you, my friend.

Hello, taking us back to 1977 and Voodoo Eyes. Here's the Rolling Stones. And Under the Cover of the Night. If you're driving, do take it easy on the roads, don't you?

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And before that, The Cats and One Way Wind from 1971. 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

New Sedaka, taking us back to 1961, and the girl for me. And before that, Los Bravos, save me, from 1969. Is Loretta Lynn, somebody, somewhere, don't know what they're missing.

0: Lee Hazelwood and Nancy Sinatra and Sundown, Sundown. That's my last. I'll be back next week from 10 o'clock. Until then, enjoy the rest of your weekend, and the 12 o'clock news is coming up next.
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1: 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Have $800,000 ready by tomorrow night. And lady, no police, or you'll never see your husband alive again.
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so itching to dance, I can't stand it. And I was counting on dancing with you.